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Ah, what an beautiful audience out there swinging with us. On behalf of Jewel Brown, Billy Kyle, Joe Daringsburg, Trummy Young, Billy Crook, Danny Barcelona, little Filipina boy on the drums, little Arabian boys, that's for old. We are very happy to have swung this number for you folks. It's cutting out time now. Before we cut out from here,